0: vehicle fire, route 8 north, prior to 12B. Repeating, Dirty Fire Dispatch and reporting a possible vehicle fire, route 8 northbound, prior to exit 12B. Time now is 2016.
1: Anthony 3, I'll be responding.
0: Well, the response received.

3-8 North.

0: Over. Weather PD northbound prior to 12B. Three, go ahead, sir.
1: Yeah, working car fire. I'm going southbound. Yeah, I'm going to be too shy. I want to dispatch them. 12 or 14, you have to get it from. I believe you can get it from our web. You can definitely get it from our web.
2: 12 copy, I'm ready to get it from our web.
0: Chief, we'll notify Shetland. It's going to be on the bridge there.
1: Yeah, I think that would be Shetland, though. You have to get it from, King Street, it's right there. Show me, I think. Fully involved.
0: Chief, I'm seeing fully involved, sir.

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4: 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They have a car fire right now. You're not going to be able to make it soon. I recommend back right now.
0: 2-35, good copy.
3: Sean Place, Sean Fire. Company 3-1. 38 North, in the area of 12, for the car fire. Repeating, company 3-1. 38 northbound, area of 12, the car fire. Time is 20:24.
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We'll be waiting for the

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Shell and dispatch on the air, Shell and EMS, ALS priority response, number 30 Todd Road at the Spooner House, Flat Road in Bridgeport Avenue, 51 male, difficulty in breathing, 10 miles, 2112.

20. Good evening. You're going to the 51, that's 51-year-old male. Experiencing some shortness of breath and difficulty breathing. He's located on the second floor in the cafeteria.

5, Victoria 20. 5, Victoria 20. 20, what else?

Bruno Dispatch on the air, Timber Grove Fire Department, assisted by Stevenson and Stephanie to respond. 19 Corner Ridge Road, for the indoor owner investigation. Repeating, Monroe Dispatch on the air to Monroe Fire, assisted by Stevenson and Stephanie Fire to respond. 19 Corner Ridge Road for the owner investigation indoors. Operate on channel number 2. This was called up by the PD. Barnhill Road to Bradley Drive. Your timeout is 2121.

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0: Service Special Units responding. This was called by the PD. Got it from the homeowner reporting a burning smell inside the home of a rubber. Possible electrical issue per the PD.
1: Okay,

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0: 352 is on scene. Two-story wood, PD's on scene. I'll be out investigating. I'll establish command.
1: 352, you're on scene. Two-story wood, nothing showing. PD's on scene. You're going to be out investigating, and you'll have Quarry Ridge command.

0: 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Roger, driver.
1: No, 3024.
0: 024.

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1: Guys, return to service.

0: Nothing found. Appears to be the skunk from outside. As an unrelated matter, crews noted the dryer vent was full of lint. It probably needs to be cleaned. The residents then advised to have it cleaned. All units can return. Terminating command, 352 is clear and off the air.
1: Nothing found. Appears to be a skunk from outside. Unrelated matter, crews found the dryer vent was full, needed to be cleaned. Resident advised to have it cleaned. All units clear, and you'll be off the air at 2139.

Medic 2, EMS Bravo response. 349 Naugatuck Avenue, Station 8, cross of Roswell Street and Miller Avenue.

Maple Street for the 93-year-old female who reported Signal 4. Maple Street, beyond Reservoir Manor, 93-year-old female, Signal 4, 2155.

inmate for a walk and allergic reaction.

show an EMS that can call in town, BLS normal travel, 483 Walnut Tree Hill Road, 50-year-old male with a minor bleed. 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Cross streets are Brookwood Lane and Sawmill City Road, timeout 2205.

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heading to Spruce Brook Road off of Tomlinson Road. Priority one for the 42-year-old female reported chest pain and not alert 10 Delta 1. Priority 1, ALS 9, Spruce Brook Road off of Tomlinson Road. The 42 female chest pain and not alert 10 Delta 1, 22-44.

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0: 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We'll be out investigating. We'll have action commands.
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service ambulance, same amount of party to be less. Response 65 Main at the PD, 9 degree to East Main Street side for the 47-year-old female. Question withdrawals repeating. Answer nurse medical service ambulance, seated on a party to be less. Response to number 65 again, 65 Main at the PD, enter via the East Main Street side for the 47-year-old female in lockup. Question withdrawals. Timeout is 2303.

0: now.
1: Bravo number 10 on the response. Received 65 main at the PD, priority 2 for the 47-year-old female flesh and withdrawals. Your BLS.

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0: Sean Fire, company is 4-1, 56 Wickley Ave extension, unit 6C1, for the gas odor with symptoms. 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Time is 23:25. We have no extension. Steven Terrace, condos. This is Sean Amos, your first call in town, DLS Normal Travel, number 56, Wakely Avenue extension. Going to be the Steven Terrace condos, apartment 61. Going to be for a general sec. Again, that's Sean Amos, your first call in town, DLS Normal Travel, number 56, Wakely Avenue extension. The Steven Terrace condos, apartment 621. Going to be an odor of gas with symptoms, assisting fire. First sheets are Mulberry to the dead end, times 23:26.
1: Victor 35 in a row.
0: Roger, 2 Victor 35, you're going out for an odor of gas with symptoms with the fire department.
1: Thirty-five, Scott.

0: partner that they had a water leak inside. 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
1: Message, is CCM message out?

Roger. Be advised, crews are currently investigating attempts to find the unit. Have 42 on arrival, stage out on Wakely at the hydrant. Roger.

7 Shelton. Wakely have command. We'll place it under control. Hold it to 47 in squad 1. Crews are still investigating possible odor from an animal.

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0: Weekly Air Extension Command is show.
1: Roger. Yes, sir. I have an officer involved with a minor bumper.

0: 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Two Victor 30.
1: Two Victor 35, we're going to be clear RMA, back in service.

was a flash incident. 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Passion out is 130 hours.

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1: Car to the barriers. We'll be out investigating.

0: Jewett Street, and that's 52 Jewett, on the first cross between North Spring and Hodge. For the 48-year-old female, difficult in the reading experience, under S. Medical Service, Samuel, standing on a priority 1, 52 Jewett Street, on the first cross to be North Spring and Hodge. For the 48-year-old female, diff breather, time now is 1:42. Go ahead, come in.
1: As reported, one car spit off the stand barriers into the guardrail from the high speed to low speed. EMS is treating one patient. Fluids seem to be controlled by the dirt on the side. We're going to be on scene.
0: Fluids are mitigated by the dirt. EMS is evaluating.

0: Bravo 7 is responding.
1: Two Bravo 7 on the response. 50 Juju, that's 5 Juju on the first for the difficulty in breathing as dual 2 unbumped.

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0: can open up the left lane. 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
1: Roger, 11 opening left lane.

small fire unit is declared from the unit of manpower and equipment. 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

0: dispatch reporting a water leak in the home. 288 South Main, Michigan. That's 288 South Main, across to be Lane and Westerman. Emergency room fire dispatch reporting a water leak inside the home with possible electrical compromise. Number 288 South Main Street, across to be Lane and Westerman. Apparatus to respond, rescue 12, utility 10, engine 15 at 202. Canopy 608 Northwest standing by.
1: Good. 2 Alpha to Griffin.
0: Griffin received.

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1: 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That's kidding.

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0: if there's an issue with the toilet, we weren't able to completely shut it off. We did the best we can. She's been advised to contact a plumber. No other fire hazards. All units to be clear. Command will be terminated.
1: Received issue with the toilet. Attempted to shut off. They're going to contact the plumber. All steamer fire units clear at 2:20 hours.

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Everybody keep you like this one, please, not a lot.

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0: Mike and crew, Max riding it with Mike 2, no problem, we're following.
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14, FD-10, Rescue 18, Truck 15, respond. 253 Roosevelt Drive, the activated fire alarm. 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

dispatch, and they're putting an automatic commercial fire alarm. Number 253 Roosevelt Drive, again at 253 Roosevelt, cross to be B and C Street. It's going to be at Mr. Junker from Building 2. This is now a citywide response. Greetings, your fire dispatch on there, reporting automatic commercial fire alarm, 253 Roosevelt, cross to be B and C Street at Mr. Junker. Now a citywide response. Time now is 512.

0: Alpha, right now from the Alpha. Bravo, Delta side. I do have a gate around the entire property. Do you have a key holder by chance?
1: Received 3 on the arrival, reporting a alarm sounding. Nothing showing. We do have a key holder responding.
0: Getting for the key holder?
1: Now, at the time the alarm came in, the alarm company did report they were en route. They are calling us back right now, they'll stand by. Ten on the scene and update ETA of less than 20 for the key holder.
0: Roger. 36 is complete. I have nothing visible from all four sides. Say. Forster? Rick?
1: Nothing showing now, all four sides, four story brick.
2: NG 12, is everybody responding?
1: 12 on the response.

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1: On the scene, received.
0: The hydrant, B Street and Roosevelt.
1: Call Mr. Hydrant, B Street and Roosevelt.

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0: Alarm seems to be coming to one building in the back of the property. It's a two-story brick. Still trying to gain access to it. 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
1: The park roadside, it's an outbuilding in the rear of the property. Still haven't made access.

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1: Received main entry with the key holder. 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
0: Roger, that'll be us. 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
1: The entire building with the key holder. No reason for the alarm and the water flow to be going off. Unable to take a reach, the airport is in trouble. Prepare to stay active. Key holders are going to be calling the alarm company and the sprinkler company to come out and look at it today. I'll have to go back in service. 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

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Shawnee, what's your first contact? BLS on our priority, 580 Long Hill Avenue. Here we cross, we commons, unit 24, 64 female on a general sick. Again, that's Shawnee, what's your first contact? BLS on our priority, 580 Long Hill Avenue. Cross, we commons, unit 24, 64 female on a general sick. Grocery store, Wesley Heights, Asbury Ridge, 0558.

Sierra 35 responding. Roger 35, you're going for a female neuropathy. You'll be in unit 24.

5 room 1, respond to 187 Metal Street, Sensiba Heights, building number 6, apartment number 72. That's the company. 5 room 1, respond to 187 Metal Street,

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1: Roger that. Unit 71.
0: 72. The neighbor from 74 called me.

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Engine 6, Mutual Aid, 250 Benham Hill Road, cross of Oxbow Lane and Jesse Drive.

You guys can both clear. West Haven said they're all set.

Jones, Tunnel Priority 2BLS, 106 Balance Rock Road, unit number 9, 28-year-old female, past seizure. Evaluation request for repeating. Steamer dispatch, steamer ambulance, need to respond to Priority 2BLS, 106 Balance Rock Road, unit number 9, across the Bungay Road, 28-year-old female, past seizure. Evaluation request for 24 hours.

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1: Trail and Mohawk Trail. 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

Squad 1, Public Service, 10 Reed Street, cross of Lafayette Street and Noble Avenue.

Antonio Fire, Antonio Ambulance, respond. Right northbound in the area of it. 15. Really report a motor vehicle accident with possible injuries. Repeating. Antonio Fire, Antonio Ambulance, respond. Right northbound in the area of exit 15 for the motor vehicle accident. Report of injuries 0827.

0: Seattle, looks like we have a two car. Everybody's out. Units can get on Westfield Avenue.
1: Received 22 on scene. Everyone's out. 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

0: two vehicles, each a single operator. We're evaluating one, the other one left the scene.
1: Received, evaluating 115.

Antonio, Police Department 65 Main Street, use East Main entrance for the 30-year-old female with Charles. Repeat your response. Antonio, Police Department 65 Main Street, use East Main Street side for the 30-year-old female with Charles, 837.

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2: Shelton EMS, standby.

Dispatch to Shelton EMS. First going down DLS normal travel. 30 Beard Sawmill Road. 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Beating Shelton EMS. First going down DLS normal travel. 30 Beard Sawmill Road. 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Timeout is 9:12.

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1: Roger, it's going to be for the fall. Reported as no injuries, right sided hip pain only. Memory care side, room number 2.

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1: 10-4, three-story wood frame condo complex. 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

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The sickle episodes of the possible seizure receiving. Two more ambulance, ambulance is needed. 31, 128 Great Hill Road.

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0: Dispatch Storms Ambulance Party 2 BLS, 153 Sentinel Hill Road, 52-year-old male, sick party. Repeating, Derby Dispatch Storms Ambulance Party 2 BLS, 153 Sentinel Hill Road, crosses of McKinley Ave and Garfield Ave, 52-year-old male, sick party with foot inflammation, 11.05 hours.
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Shelton Dispatch, Mayor to Shelton EMS. With your first call in town, DLS from travel, 584 Long Hill Avenue, Bishop Wiki, or Pavilion 4, room number 6, 92-year-old male. I'm sick, repeating Shelton Dispatch, Mayor to Shelton EMS. First call in town, DLS from travel, 584 Long Hill Avenue, Bishop Wiki, Pavilion 4, 92-year-old male. I'm sick. Cautious, sir, Wesley Heights Road, Jasper Ridge, timeout is 11:20.

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1: Car 4 Chief, Bird's Eye Dock.

forth. Marine 1, in the area of Lordship. Traffic, give us the coordinates. They should be in your notes. 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

0: Palms Ambulance, need to respond to Joyce Ave for the reported gas smell inside the residence. Repeating, Derby Dispatch, Derby Fire Department, need to respond. Number 2, Joyce Ave, cross with Patty Ann Terrace and Don Ave for the propane smell inside of the residence. 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
1: Is this the event that you're all on the air for one and the same?
0: Yes.
1: Roger. If you know who's in charge or if you have an officer on your rig, can you have them give me a call when they have a second?
0: Receive. Stand by 1 minute.
1: Thank you.
0: Sir, we have seen 2 Joyce Avenue, 2 story wood frame. Building appears to be evacuated and being flagged down.
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0: Someone reporting at 10 that they left the burner on the stove, all the windows, and the fan was turned off prior to arrival. Going in out a meter.
1: T-53, you're calling command. The homeowner reports a burner was left on, natural ventilation in progress. You're going in a meter at this time, 1148.

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0: win the Derby.
1: Doctor,
0: meter the residence, multiple meters. No idea what jumping through was found. A dozen were in order. Fans are going in the home, and the windows are open. See you turn back over to the homeowner. I'll be in service. I'll report.
1: Received no readings on the meters. Natural ventilation to continue. All units declaring as a report is 11:55.

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0: 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A multiple call from Simon surviving is the whole plaza.
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Dispatch to Shelton EMS, first calling town, ALS priority, 795 Bridgeport Avenue, for the 90-year-old male, unspeakable episode. 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

0: Connie.
1: Roger, 30, should be advised it's going to be 4A. 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It's going to be the New Haven, urgent care.

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0: Lieutenant Medic is riding in to Yale. 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
0: Doug. 35, are you able to make contact with the caller? 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She's currently on the floor, and the front door should be unlocked for your arrival.

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1: Tanker 7 up.
0: And Southbury 11.
1: Southbury 11 up.
0: Roger. Anybody I forgot?

0: 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We need it before the engine gets here, so have you drive it down at 18. There was somebody supposed to take it. I don't know where they went.
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0: Down, that's fine. 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

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Lost drive side. There's a report of structure fire. Engine 11. Tanker 19. And Oxford Tanker 53.

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0: Clear refusal.
1: Roger. Okay, here, just nose up to my truck. 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Roger. 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

C3 on scene. Two-story educational site facility. Heavy fire showing. FC3 will be command. 3 to Tanker 19. Alright, I want both of your POGs set up. Engine 11. 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
1: Roger. 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

0: 5 Victor 30. 5 Victor 30. Clear Griffin returning. 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
1: Incoming pressure. 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
1: 14, sir.
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0: Firefawn 8 Woodbridge Ave for the commercial fire alarm area of activation, third floor office, unit 8, smoke alarm. 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Area of activation is the third floor office, unit 8, smoke alarm. 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
1: EMS Alpha Response, 40 Bridgeport Avenue, cross of Karima Avenue and Intervale Parkway.

0: 248 Woodbridge Ave for the commercial fire alarm area evacuation, third floor office, unit 8, smoke alarm. 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
1: Stop the death. This is that. What's that?

459, you're responding. 8 Woodbridge Ave for the commercial fire alarm. 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

0: around here? Yeah, 1431.
1: Seven responded.
0: Clear ladder 7, you're responding. 8 Woodbridge Ave for the commercial fire alarm. Area of activation is third floor office, unit 8, smoke alarm. 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Third floor office, unit 8, smoke alarm. Should be the BH care. You will have your nearest hydrant in front of 13 Rockwood Ave, and looks like the best one for you to access would be in front of 18 Woodbridge Ave.

0: 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This time from the inside, they're with a key holder attempting to make access into the office.
1: Interior crew, nothing showing at this time from the inside. 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
2: Ladder 7, I see.
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Roger, Engine 3 on your response. 8 Woodbridge Ave for the commercial fire alarm, area of activation, third floor office, unit 8, smoke alarm at the BH care. 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
2: 35.
3: Received. 2040 Antonia. Alarm's been reset. Alarm malfunction. 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
2: 4. There was an alarm malfunction. Alarm has been reset. 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Just be advised, that radio's pretty terrible.

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0: Two to 14.
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0: 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Go to 1,000.
1: Roger, we're at 1,000.

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1: Shouting Miss, reader is calling down. BLS priority response 642 Border Tree Hill Road for the medical arm activation. Feeding Shelton Dispatch Meter 2, Shelton EMS, BLS priority response, reader first calling down. 642 Walnut Tree Hill Road, Leavenworth Road to Monroe Town Line for the medical arm activation of the 78-year-old female. The timeout is 1443. Victor 35 acknowledging the call.

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0: Car 6 is on scene, nothing shown from a single-story wood frame cottage. Car 6 will have Sensabaugh Command investigating.
1: Your Car 6 Command investigating.
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1: Your car 6 command investigating.
2: And your chief on scene.
1: Roger.

0: This is Law Commander Schultz. Under control, smoke is cooking, holding engine 2.
1: Cooking, holding engine 2. 1617.
0: Can you start me a 9 on priority for Cinco, please?
2: Roger. Anywhere specific in the high school you're at?
0: Brantford sidelines, please.
2: Roger. EMS, standby. Sheldon, dispatch me, Sheldon EMS, ALS, priority response, respond.

of the single ball episode at the football field. Repeating, Sean dispatching there. Sean EMS, ALS party response. 120 Meadow Street, Sean High School, by the football field. Meet Victor 113 on scene for the single ball episode. 10 hours, 16, 18.

0: is their best access going to be Constitution, or is it going to be within the high school?
1: Within the high school itself, they can just pull up to the gate.
0: Roger. Victor 35 and 14, you copy direct?
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0: dispatch Victor 13.
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0: 13, your location got cut off. Where are you at the football field?
1: I'm on the Branford sidelines near the team.

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Car 4, Engine 6, Squad 1, fire alarm, 9 I-95 North, number 95.

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1: VLS, you're cleared in 10 Reservoir Manor, permit 3 Romeo, 45-year-old male, EDP, ETOH, repeating. Good morning, this is on 32 VLS, you're cleared in 10 Reservoir Manor, apartment 3 Romeo, 45-year-old male, ETOH, EDP. Your cross streets are Maple Street and a dead end, 1641.

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Show all units clear, alarms reset. 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
0: I'll take it myself.
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1: Arrival. We'll be investigating.
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5, 1704.

officers respond party 1, ALS 42, Holbrook Place, first floor, 58-year-old female, vomiting blood, also sick party, repeating, Antonio Rescue Medical Service, respond party 1, ALS 42, Holbrook Place, first floor, 58-year-old female, vomiting blood, also sick party, chills, Cross Street, Blotton Terrace, Holbrook Street, 1707. Female vomiting, blood, sick party, chills. Zulu 15, dramatic.

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0: Oh, St. Ray's. 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

93, Medic 1. It's going to be at Walnut Beach, under the pavilion, in an 89-year-old female fall with a head strike. Be advised, there might be a large crowd down there for a concert.

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0: 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I'm showing Bravo 8 out of service due to crew contact. And Sony has a confirmed test WTLK 253 at 1801 hours.
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1: Victor 30.
0: To Victor 30.
1: 30, good evening. We'll be responding.
0: Roger. We're notifying PD. Was called in by an automatic crash detection. They didn't have an exact area except 418 River Road.

0: dispatch to Victor 30.
1: Victor 30.
0: Victor 30. Was able to get more information. Looks like the caller's pinging in the driveway of Sunnyside.

0: speed, CMAT and EMS responding down to Sunnyside. Officer made contact with a couple of youths there. Apparently one of them dropped their phone in it. Set that off. He's confirmed that there's no issue there. He's clearing.
1: Shelton, EMS dispatch copies on the dropped phone. Victor 30, you can return to service for PD.
2: Victor 30 copies.

respond prior to 2 via lesson stage 104 North State Street for the 10-year-old female causing a disturbance. Crow Streets are Old Stage Old Stagecoach Road, Crowley Street, 1821.

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1: 9's clear, coming through Shelton. We'll respond to that. Car 3, I'll swing by and pick you up to a crew change.

on your rescue medical service. 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

0: 5. I'm going to go over to North State.
1: Roger.
0: 9, car 3. I'm going to swing by and pick you up on the way there.
2: Okay.
0: Five Antonio, you can disregard that.
1: Received.

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0: Center Rescue Medical Services on 32 BLS 65 Main Street at the PD for the female party needing to go to the hospital for medications. Repeating, Ansonia Rescue Medical Service, respond party to BLS 65 Main Street at the police department for the female party that needs to go to the hospital for medications. Cross streets are Railroad Ave, Maple Street, 1841.
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0: 9-7, we're already here.

25 hours, there are no special announcements between us to 17 out of fire duty. Yep. I think that's the central test, and a few severe weeks.

respond to the address of 748 South Main Street for the single car NBA unknown injuries. Repeating, Seymour Fire Department, Seymour Ambulance, respond to 748 South Main Street for the single motor vehicle accident unknown injuries. Time now 1858.

Texas Fire Department. Roger, S1, both of you. 748 South Main Street, 41 car at the AM, and then you reach.

0: 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Dispatch clear 1900.
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2: 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Roger, responding,
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Oh.

0: on priority 183 at Marshall Lane, cross of George Avenue and Florence Avenue for a 50-year-old male fall outside. Possible injury to the lower leg. Repeating, Storm's ambulance is on priority 183 Marshall Lane for the 50-year-old fall outside. Possible injury to the lower leg. 1908.
1: Roger.
0: SB 10 to 183 Marshall Lane.
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0: closure, 38 North.
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0: Got the on ramp is closed. If you can put out to EMS, fire, and medical, please.
2: Better will do. Dispatch calling fire 41. 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

X-45 saw in the area of 184th Street. Single caller, uncooperative, anonymous, hung up, no further information, heavy smoke in the area. Repeating, Ansonia Fire, respond, 184th Street, for the single call on the routine line, uncooperative, refused to give me any information, hung up, reporting there was heavy smoke in the area. The assignment is Engine 3, Engine 5, Ladder 7, Squad 9, and EMS. Cross streets are Fairview Street, Upland Terrace, 1943.

Roger 24. I attempted to ask the caller questions. He said, you won't have any questions for me, and he hung up. He just reported there's heavy smoke in the area of 18th Ford Street.

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1: Roger 22, you're on Ford, and the PD is going to send someone.
0: 25, I'll be on a single story ranch. Nothing's gone. 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
1: Scene with a two-story, nothing showing. Out investigating. 1946. Ford Street for the possible burn pile in the backyard.
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0: service 1953.
1: Me, Tony, I'm telling you. It's a legal fire pit in the rear yard. No problem at location. I'm in service. I'll take the report.
0: Roger 22 with the legal fire pit in the back of the residence. No issues. You're in service. All other units are in service. You'll have the report. 1953.
2: Three, I'm back in service.
0: 1954.